work it, girl. 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She's about to dough. Doing a thing right on the floor. And money, money she making. Look at the way she's shaking. Make you wanna touch her, wanna taste her. Have you lusting for her? 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She's so much more than you used to.

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That's when I knew that your heart was starring. 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This ain't Gucci, this is Prada, darling. If you want something, you can ask me, darling. And you started laughing, cause you think I'm joking. But looking in your eyes, that's the best thing.

0: Hata dandalam, afi bega tiesa ni wajetse ma pass.
1: And if you hear this on then go on bend your back, go on bend your knees, baby shake it to the max. With the DJ please turn up the bass to the max. Please just rewind, let me shake it to the max.

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If they don't let the hate stop you, how could I let it? My socks, heart shape, Nirvana, like a virgin. Madonna, looking cut, yes, I know I'm as fat. If they don't let the hate stop you, how could I let it? She don't got fans, she just got

Kamka, Zayak, Andana, Toitoi, Nanka, Libratu, Labana, Gokor, Izonka, Zayak, Andana, Toitoi, Nanka, Libratu, Labana, Nanana, Ipot.